0: 16, Howe County.
1: Ambulance 16.
0: Ambulance 16 is going to be on a BLS transfer from the Wellsboro Hospital, Pittsburgh. Show us on scene at Wellsboro.
1: Ambulance 16 on a BLS transfer from the Wellsboro Hospital, Pittsburgh. On scene 2008.

0: 27 responding.
1: 27 responding in Wellsboro, 25 Lincoln Street, woman fallen, met to 2048. Had fallen, just needs help getting up. She is not injured. The caller stated that the door is locked. I have lockbox information if you'd like to call in for that.

That's yes, the ALS. Yes, to the host. Secure a female myself. Be the host, MTS, ALS. Yes, to the host. Secure a female myself.

Marineo 39. New phone for a male caller said her daughter was on Sierra, responding and bringing 8 calls to her and answer questions. Let's go.

0: 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Good evening.
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0: Tower 120. Got a call from one of the architects there saying that he could see two individuals in the Fenston area on his camera. Said it's going to be a possible male, female, high school age. The only thing he can make out is the female has long hair, is wearing shorts.
1: 10-4, I'll be in route.
0: 10-4-1-20-23-36.
2: Out of a camper, or bruised ribs, is no longer on the floor. Caller says that he's in the bed. Medic.

Wildfire up here, SU, Fire Alarm Station, 5439-19, yes, UCA. Zama Fire up here, SU, Fire Alarm Station, 5439-19.

0: say if he could see him in the front or rear of the building or inside the building?
1: In the rear fenced-in area at first. He didn't say, he said they were outside when he saw them.
0: 10-4, thank you.
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2: Email 716 responding, Lawrence Township, 66 North Shore Lane, Campsite C, 410 Med 2, 2339. Tag Med 16. Good evening, you're responding for a 25-year-old female. Caller stated his girlfriend got bit by a spider on the lip, was responding and breathing normally, no bleeding, no vomiting blood, no signs of an allergic reaction, no mention of allergic reaction. Med 2.
0: Breathing.

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1: Negative. 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
0: Negative. 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

0: 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It may possibly be the first one on your right-hand side.
1: Southbound in Banks County.
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responding. 51 here, responding, Clymer Township, 16 Cemetery Road. 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Mickey 1. 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Med 2.

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I'm guest for the ALS. 305 Main Street, Little Richburg, where the male patient was falling, struck his head. Is alert. That's Richburg ambulance. I'm guest for the ALS. 305 Main Street, Little Richburg, where the male patient was falling, struck his head. 0523.

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CSALS is on the 1015 Harris, Foxville Road. 58-year-old male. Getting MCSALS. It's just

Canada 3720 here, sound ship 150. Yes. They don't respond.

Tuscan Zero Mail Station initially was unresponsive. G47 stated it's probably going to be a medic 200 in route. They're going to be behind Kimmy Gas.

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I'm on about 200 to the right as well.

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0: Department 15, Wellsboro ALS, Box 15-03 in Morris Township, intersection Route 287 and 414 for a motor vehicle accident, dump truck and a pickup truck, possibly no injuries.
1: Yes, Blaine, he just had quadruple bypass a week ago in Robert Packer. That's where the pain stemming from, 8 out of 10 pain. As of right now, he's alert and confirmed to go to Robert Packer, but I wanted to confirm with you and where you're at.
2: Yeah, we're just going past 328, and that's where he's going to end up going.
1: Alright, we're just pulling out of the patient's driveway. Do you want us to wait here for you?
2: Yeah, that's fine. Breathing.
0: County Car 620 status.

0: 414, car motor vehicle accident, dump truck and pickup truck. Possibly no injuries, but two.
1: 15 responding.
0: Chief 15 responding. He stated that there was airbag deployment. There were no obvious injuries. They did state that everybody got out of the vehicle.
2: Thank you.

0: have a dump truck and a pickup truck. It looks pretty much like it was head on. Checking for injuries.
1: T-15 on scene reports a dump truck and a pickup truck, head on collision, checking for injuries, 0748.
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1: T-15.
0: Recall medics, they're all reporting that they're okay. One guy bumped his arm, but that's really the injury so far.
1: T-15, I copy. Recall medics. No injuries on scene, 0749.
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1: Waste management.

0: Is no preference on wrecker. He said Broughton's is fine. He's going to let PSP know and notify Broughton's. I'll check on the one for here. I suppose they get your own towing.
1: Life at 77 all the time. Weather. No preference, but Broughton's is okay.
0: He said Broughton's would be fine. He's from Lock Haven.
1: Okay, so he does have a preference. Did you copy?

0: Cuyahoga County.
1: T-15.
0: Waste management truck says it's fine, whatever company comes, it's going to have to be a big record because it's a dump truck, triaxle, so whoever the state police wants.
2: That's affirmative,
1: T-15.

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Western upon flying at Brad. 116, Emblem 17, Emblem 17, ticket 405, squad 1718, control 44, Vector 2, please, nearly 100 knots.

Thank you. Comar ambulance, I'm Cass Ray, last month in 79 West Main Street. I have a 36-year-old female going into labor. Thank you. Comar ambulance, Cass Ray, last month in 79 West Main Street. I have a 36-year-old female going into labor. 0 8

Allegheny County to all department personnel following into your listed out of service as of June 10, 2026. Alma 4, South S 4, Bolivar 1, Alfred 801, Rushford 8, Allegheny County Clear 8,

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1: Film 26 responding in Lawrenceville, 55 of Florida, Riverside Estates, Simpson residents, and Elder 937.
0: Good morning, 26.
1: 34-year-old male patient, constant alert, having a little bit of coordination issue this morning. A little dizzy, breathing is normal, responding appropriately.

Follow Randy Mills to request a mutual aid for Shingle House, 215 North Union Street. 72-year-old female following unable to aid. Repeating for Bowler, request a mutual aid for Shingle House, 215 North Union Street. 72-year-old female following unable to aid.

Lighthouse 215 North Union Street, apartment 107, the Howard residence. Patients go to the hospital at 6. 297. She's a 72-year-old female. She stated that she fell about 2 weeks ago. She said she's just been progressively getting worse. She's not really able to walk. She did state that her apartment was locked. Med 6.

Allegheny County 2 Wasm Ambulance. 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Allegheny County 2 Wasm Ambulance. Must be at 530 North Main Street.

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1: 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Good morning.

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0: 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En route to the courthouse with one male, 1015. Beginning mileage, 7668.
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0: 10-6 to the courthouse with that mail, 10-15, ending mileage, 76670.
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0: 10-6 at the prison with that mail, 10-15, ending mileage, 76672.

Allegheny County 2, Andover Ambulance, response in 1520 Dyke Road. The 69-year-old female illness call. Meeting for Andover Ambulance, response in 1520 Dyke Road. 69-year-old female illness call.

42 in Wallet Township, 66 Railroad Avenue, Zoolander Residence, possible structure fire, 1140.

0: that would be well up and two storm structure, nothing storm from the outside.
1: 1141.

0: Department 4648 with a tanker in red. Bus 46-0 to Rowlandstown, 66 to Railroad Avenue. Possible structure 1145. Responding with 3, box 46-02, Rowland Township, 66 Railroad Avenue. Possible structure fire, 1145.
1: Hills 26 Guy, you can clear some medical warrants. We'll be in for hospital.

holding the Keene and Cowdes boarding quarters 1146. Hispanic Department 48 holding quarters on the orders of Rowlett Command 1147.

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Tioga County Department's 8-7-5-04 Lawrence Township, 2767 Tioga River Road, outside gas leak.

27, Fox 8-04, Lawrence Township, 2767 Tiger River Road, outside gas leak, 1209.

0: 10 seconds. Responding to a 60-year-old female, they had activation on her alarm. Were unable to hear her, speak with her. 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
2: 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The homeowner struck a gas line. They had a technician on scene.
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0: 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Turn outside gas leak.
1: County 10-8.
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0: 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Tag Med, Mickey 1. Fault activation, 10-6 was on scene, you can be recalled.
1: Okay, copy, make you want to
2: go. T-30 responding. County T-30.
1: Go ahead, Tony.
2: Call came in from UGI. They did state at the time of the call that their tech was arriving on scene. They still requested you guys. Someone struck a gas line outside of that residence. Could hear hissing.
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2: 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That's a gas leak. 1217.
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1: TGI is on scene. This is a ruptured gas line, 2-inch line. They're going to try to fix it. They wanted fire suppression just in case. So we'll be establishing Lawrenceville Command and 15-minute update.
0: Copy, you're establishing Lawrenceville Command. You report UGI is on scene, ruptured 2-inch gas line, 1224.
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1: Arkansas, Comanda County. Yeah, we don't need any other units on scene here. We're closing down back Tioga River Road till UGI requests us to be back open.
2: Command, no additional units needed on scene. Closing Tioga River Road, 1229.

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Yeah. 15 minutes on your answer.

0: Lawrenceville, command.
1: Lawrenceville, command, go ahead, County.
0: 30 minutes in your incident.
1: GI has two holes dug now. They're starting to implement their tactical bypass.
0: Lawrenceville, command, reports UGI has two holes dug, working on bypass 1255.

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County 2 Wellesley ambulance respond near CN Nile Hill. Meet the state police, evaluating 37-year-old female. Repeating 4 Wellesley ambulance. Responding to the ARC on Nile Hill. Meet the state police, evaluating 37-year-old female. 1446.

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Allegan County 2Q ambulance. Response is Aaron Isles, Department C in Charles 1. Needs all protective services on CMA. 3-year-old male fallen. Needing 2Q ambulance. Response is 3 Bristol, Department C in Charles 1. An 83-year-old male fallen. 1451.

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0: 1019, the Dollar General on East. You're speaking with a Juliana Rice. She's one of the workers there. State, there's an individual who's been hanging out inside the store and out in the parking lot for a significant amount of time. She is leaving now with two big bags, and she's concerned that she's stealing. She's going to have a walker, be wearing a white coat, older lady, two big bags she's carrying too.

0: 20. I'll be out on East Van with that individual reporting $7.
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Additional listeners request a feature ambulance on scene 3 Bristol, Department C in Charles 1. 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

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Unknown if weapons are involved. Four, 9, 20, 6,

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Cuyahoga County Department 526, Wellsboro, ALS. Western Township, intersection of Route 49 and 249. Pedestrian struck by vehicle, CPR progress.

0: 526 Wellsboro AOS, Westfield Township, intersection Route 49, Route 249. Pedestrian struck by a vehicle, CPR in progress, 1744.
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0: Mickey 1, Mickey 2, AOS 26-7, responding. Westfield Township, intersection Route 49, Route 249. Motor vehicle accident, pedestrian struck by a vehicle, CPR in progress, 1744.

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1: 267. 267, go ahead.
0: Male patient struck by vehicle appears to be in his 60s. CPR is in progress.
1: Affirmative.

Department 6, that's going to be in their first...

0: County Department 6. At the intersection route 49 and 249 by the Dollar General. Individual struck by a vehicle, CPR in progress.
1: Alright, Steve.
0: Department 40, Department 6, at the intersection route 49 and 249, for an individual struck by a vehicle, CPR in progress, 1748.
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0: 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One FTSP, step it up.
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1: Pretty safe, sir.

Tioga County Department 14, Deerfield Township at the intersection of Route 49 and 249. Assist with traffic control.

Department 14, Deerfield Township, at the intersection route 49 and 249. This is the traffic control, seen a motor vehicle accident, 1801.

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0: We're going to have two patients. One's going to be a trauma arrest and one is going to be a BLS.
1: Copy, two patients, one BLS, one trauma arrest. 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
1: Command, you're covered, I copy, notify car 40.

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1: That's affirmative. Is the BLS patient, were they on the bike or are they a different patient?
0: The BLS injuries was the driver of the vehicle. 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

0: Hendersonville, command.
1: Command, go ahead.
0: Per PSP, do not let the ambulance leave with the driver of the vehicle.

County Department 14, Deerfield Township at the intersection of 49 and 249. Assist with traffic controls, motor vehicle accident.

0: Department 14, Deerfield Township, at the intersection of Route 49 and Route 249. Assist with traffic control, scene of a motor vehicle accident, 1805.
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2: Good evening, call came from McKean County. Their caller was alarm company, stated it's pinging in between 5 Park Lane Drive and 35, which are right next to each other. All the information they had was a medical alarm, fall activation. We'll let you know if we get anything else. Med 6.

0: the county.
1: Knoxville, come in.
2: Can you dispatch Troopsburg and have them shut down 249 North at the intersection on Austinburg Road and 249 North? Also notify Sandot for traffic control.
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1: I need them to go to the intersection of Boatman Road and Route 49 and shut down Route 49.
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0: Command's requesting you shut down 49 at Boatman Road.
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4: 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They stated 5 was in the front and 35 was behind it. 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
3: You on scene?

Allegheny County to all Department personnel, calling units to look out of service at 10. Helma 4, Bowler 1, Alfred 801, Rushford 8. Allegheny County clear 18.

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2: County to the permit 44, box 44-03, Keating Township, near 4283 Route 872, for vehicle fire.

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0: find out, we'll send out, and what's their ETA?
1: He did not provide any of that information. If you wish, we can call back and check.
0: They need to shut it down on both ends of Route 49 and 249 North, so they'll need to set up in three locations.
1: Copy, I'll call and notify them. 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
0: Received, thank you.
2: T-4420, I'm seeing establishing arms in command. Reports one vehicle partially blocking the roadway. 27. Report 62, 44, 7, 8, 9.

County, Knoxville, command. PennDOT was made aware they do not have an ETA at this time. They're going to call me back.

0: County Dispatch, 3801 Drewksburg. Can you let Knoxville Red know we have 249 shut down?
1: Drewksburg, I copy. You have route 249, 1833. Niagara County, Knoxville, you copy direct. Knoxville, command, you're broken. Can you repeat?

Still command. Called back, stated an individual will be there in 10 to 15 minutes. They were still waiting on additional crews, though.

Yes, they were notified and they're en route. Be on scene 1839.

Knoxville, command.

Apartment 39, Cottage, Florida, LS, and Shingle House, 322 East Honeyway Street. 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
0: When you're clear of that incident, we have a report of a patient that left AMA from Mount Laurel Recovery.
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0: Affirmative.
1: Seven responding. Med 6, 1849. Good evening, sir. At this time, stand by at station 39. It's going to be a male in his 30s. Caller was all over, unresponsive now on the ground. We have car 4820 en route. There's a lot of overdoses and stuff at that address, so we're going to have police go in first, med 6.

Clymer Township, 16 Cemetery Road, for headache, 1850.

Sagamed, Mickey 1. Responding, 52-year-old female. She's complaining of a headache, rapid heart rate, and sweats. Responding normally, slight difficulty breathing. Does have numbness in her left arm. Symptoms started about 45 minutes ago. Med 2.

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1: 10-4,
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1: Ambulance 16 responding, Richmond Township, 608 Kiddo Camp Creek Road, the Bolivar residence, for a diabetic emergency, met 219-08.

5, County Department 4, recall 1908. 16. 16. I have a 64-year-old female patient. She is conscious, breathing normally. Caller advised it was a diabetic emergency, but did not have a current blood sugar for her. Just stated that she is very weak. They tried to take her themselves, but they were unable to get her in the car. They said they will be outside the residence.

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County Department 2, 1st, 2, in Marlboro, 10 Cole Street, apartment 513, Richards Residence, 1 minute.

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0: 26-7 to Wellsboro ER on med. Go ahead. We are en route to your facility with a 74-year-old male with a ETA of approximately 5 to 10 minutes. He was involved in a motor vehicle accident. He was the driver of a pickup truck. His vital signs are stable at this time. His blood pressure is 138 over 82. SpO2 is 91. He is on room air. Pulse is 76. He was wearing a seatbelt. No deployment. No injuries noted on us. We're just bringing him in to be evaluated. Airbags were not deployed. Any questions, comments, concerns at this time?
1: Well, copy that upon arrival. Thank you.
0: Yes, thank you.
2: Department 2 in Wellsboro, 10 Cole Street, Apartment 513, Pullman Hill.

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1: Rescue 12-8 responding, Jackson Township, 34 Picnic Grove Road, the Bailey residence, difficulty breathing at 2. Med, rescue 12-8.
0: Rescue 12-8.
1: You're responding for an 80-year-old female having difficulty breathing. The beginning stages of COPD, currently has a lung infection. Difficulty speaking between breaths and clammy. Has used her inhaler with no relief.
0: Okay, copy.

0: Wellsboro ER, Wellsboro ER, this is Mickey 2, unmet 2.
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0: Inbound to your facility, BLS, with a 52-year-old female patient, complaining of a headache, was seen at your facility this morning around 3 a.m. For the same concerns. States that the headache hasn't really gone away today, does have a little bit of nausea with it. Patient is resting comfortably, still having a headache, 9 out of 10 pain. Blood pressure is 143/67. Pulse of 97, oxygen 96 on her normal 2 liters via nasal cannula. We're showing about 5 minutes out. No other, no stroke symptoms or anything like that, negative on the stroke scale. Anything further, see you in 5.
1: Well, so copies. Set upon arrival. Thank you.

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1: 57-year-old female was the caller. Chief complaint of her ribs hurting, responding and breathing normally, other pain in her hips. Med 2.

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